few hours of gold. Off at the next stop, taxi back to you alone. To salvage the ship I sunk, breathless next to you. Slow motion heartache compliments that landscape. On the train home to leave.

Poor People Must Work. Carl Craig, up tempo, che remixa la crudy rhythm and sound.

singer grows older, his conception goes a little deeper because he lives life and he understands what he's trying to say a little more. If a singer tries to find out what's happening in life, it gives him a better insight on telling the story of the song he's trying to sing.

One of the mistakes which some political analysts make is to think that their enemies should be our enemies.